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1: Think about this. Should kids be banned from restaurants?
0: It's a heated debate online right now. What are your thoughts? Hit us up on Instagram at VBrosOnAir. We're going to talk more about that next.

0: 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It's the V Bros. My name is Mikey V. Got my big bro, Frankie V, with me and our bestie, Gianna.
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0: 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Hit us up on Instagram at V Bros On Air. 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

0: 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It's the V Bros, Mikey V, alongside my big bro, Frankie V, and our bestie, Gianna.
1: We've been talking about this study inside group chat tonight that says over 50% of people want restaurants to become child-free.
0: Leslie, what are your thoughts on that?
2: I think that is absolutely ridiculous. My husband and I never get to go out. Everything is so expensive these days. If we have a sitter, it ends up costing us like $500 just to like pay the sitter and have dinner. So anyway, yeah, we take our kids with us. We were at a restaurant recently and we got asked to leave because my son had a tantrum and apparently there were like a couple people complaining. And I'm like, get over it. Or like, who are these people who don't have children and like can't be sympathetic and understand that we're just trying to like go have a beer? Excuse me, I'm sorry, Kurt.
0: You're worked up. What can you explain a tantrum? So I understand exactly what was going on in this restaurant and if it was, you know, disturbing others.
2: He didn't want to eat what we had gotten him, and so he like started having a meltdown and started crying.
1: Screaming.
2: We were trying to be calm, you know. Yeah, screaming. At a certain point, I did like take him out and walk him outside and come back in, and then he started melting down again. But it's, you know, it wraps up after like 5-10 minutes.
0: And was this like a family vibe restaurant, or like a steakhouse date vibe? What kind of restaurant was it?
2: Like it wasn't like a fancy restaurant. It was a sit-down restaurant. Yeah,
0: who's gonna complain? Like, hey, waiter, by the way, that kid's loud over there. Kick him out of here. Like, what?
2: Yeah.
1: Mikey V and I, who don't have children in our respective lives, just looked at each other when Frankie said, who's going to complain?
0: But it is really a heated debate every time.
1: Mm-hmm.
0: Curious your thoughts. Our convo continues on our Instagram, at VBros on air.
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1: We were just talking about this study that says over 50% of people want restaurants to be child-free.
0: What are your thoughts on that? Melissa, you're in side group chat.
2: I'm actually all for this, and I'll tell you why. Because just yesterday, I went on a first date with someone, and we've been talking for a little while. I was very excited about it. We sit down, and immediately, a family with four very small, very loud, poorly behaved children seated right next to us.
1: Yep.
2: We can't hear each other on the date. They're just completely riled up and naughty and running around and impossible the whole time. There's tantrums. I mean, it was just like worst case scenario. Mm-hmm.
0: What kind of restaurant were you at? Was it a restaurant where you'd expect kids, or was it like a date night restaurant?
2: No, it was a steakhouse. It was pretty nice. Yeah. Like, wow. I don't know what they were thinking. So we got through dinner. We kind of like wrapped it up sooner than we would have because we couldn't hear each other and we couldn't hear ourselves think. Mm-hmm. And then we get outside and I'm like, see, that's why I'm not having kids.
1: Yep.
2: That's a deal breaker for this guy. No second date.
0: Well, they ruined your whole new relationship.
1: Maybe it
2: they ruined
1: fate.
2: The whole rest of my life.
0: Or did they help you? And you guys got to the tough conversations quicker.
1: Exactly. Weed him out.
2: Oh, he was so cute, though. I wanted at least a couple of days. Like, I wanted to lead up to that.
0: Melissa, thank you for the story. It is a heated debate.
1: Mm-hmm.
0: So we will continue the convo tonight. Hit us up on Instagram with your thoughts at V

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0: 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It's the V Bros, Mikey V, Frankie V, and Gianna.
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1: 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It's the V Bros. 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
3: 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It's National Repeat Day.
2: Repeat day.
3: Yeah. So what I decided was to go with all songs where the hook is words that repeat.
2: Oh.
3: Nice and easy and lots of fun. And I figured you guys would be great at this. So we'll start with Mikey V.
1: Here we go.
3: National Repeat Day. Finish these lyrics.

0: Why don't I know that?
1: That's Outkast.
2: Tiana looks so stunned right now.
3: It's like one of my favorite songs ever.
0: Help me out here.
3: Hey, yeah.
0: I knew that.
3: Hey, yeah.
1: It repeats twice.
0: Yeah. One more time.
1: Here we go.
3: I loved that song when I was a child.
0: And you still love it now.
3: Yes, I do.
1: Over to Gianna.
3: Yes.
1: It's National Repeat Day, so these hooks have lyrics that repeats. I need you to finish these lyrics.

0: 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It's the V Bros, Mikey V, Frankie V, and Gianna.
1: Sherry, honest question, okay?
2: No, they're driving. Like, I'll offer to drive. Sometimes they are, like, you just don't want to always be a passenger.
3: Yeah.
1: No. Mikey, Gianna, do you offer, like, you know, say you're in somebody's car, you know, gas prices are crazy. Hey, I know it's only like a 15-minute ride, but here's like $5 for something, I guess.
0: No, I don't offer that. Great that I hate driving so much, I probably should start doing that. Like, you drive, I pay, I'm in.
3: Yeah.
1: It's a debate online right now, and most people are saying, yes, common courtesy is when you sit in the passenger seat of somebody's car with gas prices where they are, you should offer. I'm not saying you have to give or they have to accept, but you should at least offer a few dollars towards that gas.
2: No, we're not Venmoing all the time for everything.
3: Yeah, no. I have my own gas tank to fill. Like, what?
2: When I come over to your house and you give me some chips, do I say, hey, right, can I give you a buck for those chips?
3: Oh, here's money for groceries because they're also expensive. That's just not how life works.
4: I'm not driving you guys anywhere.
1: No.
3: You ain't getting any money from me.
0: Well, happy we cleared that up. Mm-hmm. It's a V-Bro. Sherry, thank you for joining the convo. Got me.

0: 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Here's another hit.
1: What you need to do is be thankful for the life you got, you know what I'm saying? Stop looking at what you ain't got. Start being thankful for what you do got.

0: 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It's the V Bros, Mikey V, Frankie V, and Gianna.
1: Do you want to make $50,000 extra dollars?
0: Yeah, every year you can make it.
1: Mm-hmm.
0: Interesting story. It's not even a full-time job. We'll share this with you next.

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1: Kelly, would you like to earn an extra $50,000 per year?
2: Obviously.
3: Yeah.
1: Mikey, Gianna, yeah. There's a stipulation, though. Stipulation on this.
2: Okay.
0: Is it illegal?
2: Is it foot pics? Is it?
1: Why? You're on the right track. It is legal. It's closer to foot pics and pics and something illegal. So it's happening in China. People are making $50,000 extra per year by smelling and analyzing human flatulence.
3: Yeah.
2: Oh, I don't think I could do that.
1: No, and it's for research. They're doing this because they can help determine health issues and whatnot as it comes up within the patient. So they're kind of like research, you know, analysts when it comes to this, and it's hoping, you know, for down the road to be able to figure out what's wrong with people a lot faster.
2: They need to get a bunch of teenage boys on this.
0: Yeah, they can make some side money.
3: Those are like the worst clientele.
0: I mean, Gianna, you do have another Disney trip to finance.
3: You do, yeah.
0: What'd you do? $50,000.
3: I am very, full disclosure, so down bad for money. I would do anything for any extra money right now.
0: Would you do this?
3: Yes.
0: Okay, there we go.
3: Yes, sign it up, 100%.
0: First flight to where? Japan? Tokyo? Where is it?
3: Listen,
0: China.
3: All right, send me there. There's a Disneyland there too. I'll treat myself after.
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0: 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My name's Mikey V. Got my big bro, Frankie V, with me and our bestie, Gianna.
1: If you've been having trouble sleeping at night,
0: there's one thing you want to do. I'll help you fall asleep quickly, even tonight if you try. I'll talk about that next.

0: 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It's the V Bros. 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
1: Sherry, do you know what a clock blocker is?
2: I've heard of this term before, yes.
0: A clock blocker?
1: Yeah, with an L. We get our minds
2: on
1: the
2: gutter. Sorry.
1: No, shit. Everybody's mind goes, no, it's
0: a
1: it's
0: clock
1: a real thing.
0: Blocker.
3: No,
1: clock
3: I've never.
1: Blocker.
0: When a you clock. Stop people from knowing what time it is, they continue to have fun.
1: Well, ooh, you know, no. Yes,
0: like,
1: no.
0: Like here, let me use it in a sentence.
1: Yeah,
0: okay, I went to the casino and there were clock blocking.
3: Yes, there's no clocks in
0: I
3: casinos.
0: I didn't realize it was 5 a.m. and I was broke.
3: Those clock blockers.
1: it's a great guess. No, a don't. Clock blocker is what helps you sleep better at night. Research suggests that checking the time throughout the night can cause insomnia, so make sure you put something in front of your clock so it's blocking the actual time.
3: Oh.
1: So you roll over in the middle of the night, you don't look up and say, oh, I got 1 hour left, I got 45 minutes left. You want to put a clock blocker in front of the actual face of the clock to help you sleep better.
2: I kind of have my phone right nearby. That might be my problem.
3: You have to be your own clock blocker.
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5: 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Couple minutes go by. 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We leave. 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
0: Melanie, why are you smiling?
2: This week, I finally took some certification, some tests. I had two rounds of tests for some schooling I was in. I passed. I was so happy. Then the second one is more hands-on. Anyways, I passed. I'm certified.
0: What are you getting certified in?
2: Aesthetics.
0: Nice.
2: So I'm an esthetician. I can now wax bodies. I can do lashes and brows and
0: Botox. Get some Botox done. Let's go. Well, congrats to you, and thank you for spreading those positive vibes with the B-Bros.
2: Yeah.

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2: 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Army, I know you want to be there because BTS is headlining. Let's kick it off with Swim.
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Playing you all the new music you need to know, because I know you'd be busy, all right? I'm doing the hard work for you. It's Angelina, the new hit list. Definitely get familiar with this girl, Bella Kay. This one's I Love It, I Love It, I Love It.

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It's Angelina. Appreciate you hanging out with me, discovering new music. I just posted Ariana Grande, though. She posted the live version during her tour rehearsals to this song. So fire. Add Angelina on air. It's Hate That I Made You Love Me.

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1: Splitting the bill. I think I like this. It's Buster commercial free right now on Q102. Apple will be rolling out this new update for iOS 27 that will feature, it's going to have a feature that will split bills for dinners. So you take a photo of the receipt, and then you can assign items like by via text to certain friends. I love that. And don't do it like on the low either. Don't just text them directly with that. Do it in the group chat. Yeah. Let's see the cheap friends be humbled right there in front of everybody. Yeah.

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104.5 SNX is West Michigan's number one hit music station. Are we killing fireflies? Is that what we're doing as a generation? That's what they're saying. Fireflies are fading because habitat loss, pesticides, and light pollution disrupt the dark, damp spaces they need to mate and glow. So with the amount of porch lights that we keep on at night, what we spray on our lawn, apparently that's killing the fireflies. My parents always talk about how they used to catch fireflies and rip the little light bulb out and like stomp on them. That generation was a lot more sadistic with these fireflies than we are.

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104.5 SNX, West Michigan's number one hit music station. This just sounds like a scary movie starting off. Google has asked the EPA for permission to release 32 million mosquitoes across California and Florida. You're about to find out why here. The plan is part of Google's secret debug initiative. Not so secret if we know about it. What's going to happen is they want to release male mosquitoes carrying a natural bacteria called Wolbachia. When these male mosquitoes with that bacteria mate with wild females, the offspring don't survive. So basically, we're killing the next generation of mosquitoes that could be carrying other diseases. So we're going to fight disease with disease and have it mate. I don't see where this could go wrong. We're going to call it

0: 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Straight men that have a significant other should not be allowed to blank. In a few moments, you're going to find out exactly what that blank is and hear this woman's take. And you might agree with it. You might disagree. We'll talk about it next. Hang on.
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1: Oh, this is a new word you can use. Have you ever heard the term beergasm? They say the beergasm is the slang term some people use for that first cold sip of beer hitting after a long wait, especially if you're overheated, exhausted, or genuinely craving it. The reaction comes from a mix of carbonation, temperature, bitterness, and anticipation all landing at once, creating a brief rush of satisfaction that beer drinkers instantly recognize. Yeah, I would imagine it works with wine, too. And yeah, the first 72 sips are amazing.
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It's Buster. 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

I bet, said I got drive, I don't need a car. Money really all that we fiendin' for. I'm doing things they ain't seen before. Bands ain't dumb, but extreme is all. I'm a demon lord, fall off what I ain't seen it for. I'm doing things that excite the source. Fame ain't something that I need no more.

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1: A little bit of food news for you. The Crown Nugget is making its return. This is at Burger King, by the way. You know, you get chicken fries, right? Well, they used to have chicken nuggets at Burger King, and they used to be shaped like crowns. I also remember when they were shaped like dinosaurs, and I feel like Burger King was the one that always was trying to shape their nuggets like whatever the promotion was, like if it was a movie or something. But now they're bringing back the Crown Nuggets for a limited time. They've been gone since 2011, so look out for those back on the Burger King menu. By the way, they're still not chicken. Notice they don't call them chicken nuggets. They're just nuggets. For just

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1: Shout out to Lizzo. I mean, not really. I actually don't. We've had like horrible experiences with her behind the scenes. But I do like this. She's doing the Chili's song. You know, the babe.
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0: 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When's the last time you had a Lunchable? It could have been today. So Lunchables has announced that they're debuting the new charcuterie ring. In there, it comes with, like, basically fruit snacks, cheese, cheddar, Colby Jack, graham crackers. Honestly, isn't charcuterie just a fancy Lunchable anyways? I'll try it.
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West Michigan's number one hit music station, 104.5 SNX. Splitting the bill. I think I like this. It's Buster commercial free right now on Q102. Apple will be rolling out this new update for iOS 27 that will feature, it's going to have a feature that will split bills for dinners. So you take a photo of the receipt, and then you can assign items like by via text to certain friends. I love that. And don't do it like on the low either. Don't just text them directly with that. Do it in the group chat. Yeah. Let's see the cheap friends be humbled right there in front of everybody. Yeah.

104.5 SNX is West Michigan's number one hit music station. These are the unhappiest jobs in America. This list says that if you have this job, run. You need to seek new employment elsewhere and change your life. You want to know what the jobs are on this list? We'll run through them next.

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1: The unhealthiest and unhappiest jobs in America. Not a list that's going to make anybody feel good about themselves if they have one of these jobs. However, by hearing this, it might spark something. And you might be like, you know what? He's right. I got to get the hell out of this gig. And it might change your life. Okay, let's get into it. Anything in legal, they say that, I thought lawyers are like rich. They're not happy. They're not healthy. Okay. Middle managers at any office job. Okay. Yeah, I've done that. It sucks. Then there's a top three here. Customer service. Yeah. All you do is hear people complain all day. Get out of there. Number two, healthcare workers. They say long hours, emotional burnout, and no end in sight. Yeah, it's tough. The front line doesn't get enough credit, although I think there's some money running around there, so that might should help. And then number one, they say school teachers. Low pay, high stress, and zero resources. I agree with that. I think that teachers deserve more credit than they get, especially the good ones. School systems need to figure out a way of funding, and it's not their fault. It's like, I don't know whose fault it is. Maybe it's the city. Maybe it's the state. Maybe Mayor Sherelle Parker and Governor Shapiro need to get together and take some more money from some of these gambling apps, FanDuel and whatever. Call it FanDuel Elementary and give these kids some laptops or something.
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0: Hello?
1: Mom, I need your help.
0: What?
1: I stole clothes from the school store.
0: You what?
1: I stole clothes from the school store.
0: You stole something?
1: Yeah, now the police are on the way.
0: What do you mean? What did you steal?
1: I was trying to give you a present.
0: From the school store?
1: Yeah.
0: What kind of present would you get from the school store?
1: Mom, I'm not going to tell you because it was supposed to be a present.
0: Well, is the principal there?
2: Yeah.
1: Well, the police are on their way.
0: The police?
1: Yeah.
0: So they called the cops?
1: Yeah.
0: How much did you steal, honey?
1: I stole one thing.
0: Penelope Rose, like, this is... Why? Why would we do this?
1: Stay on
0: anything else. Well, I'm going to come on up there. I have Cooper, though, so you just got to give me...
1: Stay on the phone until the police get here.
0: Okay. Well, I'm going to start driving up there in a minute.
1: Okay.
0: Are you okay?
1: I don't know.
0: You're stressing me out, girl. This is... I don't even know what to say right now. Come on, Coop. We gotta go. Bye-bye. Hello?
3: Yes? Are you the young lady that took some things from the school store?
1: Yes.
3: And what is your name?
1: Penny. Penelope.
3: Penelope?
1: And
3: who,
1: yeah.
3: And who are you on the phone with right now?
1: My mom.
3: Okay.
0: Hold on, Coop.
3: Can I talk to her real quick?
1: Yeah.
3: Hi, Mom. How you doing?
0: I'm good. How are you?
3: Fantastic. I got a call from the school that Penelope took something from the school store.
0: Okay.
3: I'm fine with letting this go, and I'll talk to school into not pressing charges. I was just wondering if you could just talk to your daughter and give her like a tongue lashing, and then we'll go from there, okay?
0: Yeah, okay.
3: All right. I'm going to put her back on the phone. Go ahead.
0: Okay.
1: Mom?
0: Hi. So the police are there right now?
1: No!
0: Why would you even think about stealing something? No. Like, we have money. You should not be doing this.
2: No. If I hit again, I don't know why I did it.
0: Well, I think what you're going to have to do is, like, write a letter to the school and apologize and maybe do some volunteer work. I'll come up right now and talk to everybody as well, because this is like really serious. You're going to get grounded when you get home. No phone, no iPad. The birthday party is supposed to be coming up, and now I don't even know if we should be doing that. I have a huge surprise for you.
3: Hey, Mom. The school counselor just told me something interesting. She said that Penelope blamed you for her doing this. And she said...
0: Penelope, what the f***? Penelope Rose.
3: Well, listen, her reasoning behind it was she said that you allow your daughter to listen to this radio show that's on in the morning called Mojo in the Morning. And because you allow that and they do all kinds of bad stuff, that... You're the reason why.
4: What a terrible example of a mother.
0: I was like shaking over here trying to figure out what to do.
4: You are so sweet, by the way.
5: Absolutely.
6: Holding in all those swear words.
3: I want to know what the surprise is for the birthday. Mom, it's Mojo in the Morning. You're on Five Lies to Tell Your Mom.
5: Amazing.
0: Oh my gosh. So now you are in trouble.
3: And we're not kidding. We have Penelope, Penny's counselor, in her...
0: Hi, how are ya? Oh, my God.
3: Hi. And you've been phone scammed, Mom.
0: Oh, my gosh. I'm legit shaking right now.
3: I think we got to give Penelope an Academy Award. That was actually pretty good.
4: Good job, Penelope.
3: I didn't like the idea
0: like
3: of somebody
0: really crying.
3: I didn't like the idea of somebody as young as Penelope doing this thing, but she was pretty good.
5: Fantastic. Mm-hmm. And shout out to Cooper. Yeah. We heard a lot of Cooper too.
6: Yeah. Cooper,
0: Cooper is, he never is quiet.
3: How old is Cooper?
0: He's 2 and a half.
3: Oh, have Cooper say hi to Penelope. I love when kids like know that their sisters or brothers are on the phone.
7: Penny's on the phone. Can you say hi?
2: Hi.
4: Oh.
7: Hi, Cooper. What are you doing?
2: This book.
0: He's playing with your book.
2: Aww.
7: Oh. You having fun?
2: Yeah.
7: Can you say I love you?
2: Love you.
3: Oh, my God. That's the cutest. That is awesome.
2: I love you.
3: All right, hold on. We got to get a prize for Mom. I love it. And thank you to her counselor for letting her do this. We appreciate it.
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3: All right, Mojo on the Morning Show. I got to ask an honest question of all the people who are parents, and that includes people that are on the show. I want to know, do you read your kids' texts? And the reason why I ask this question is because Luke has had some phone problems. He's always like, do you have an upgrade? Do you have an upgrade? Like, he always asks me this question. I think Luke magically thinks that the cell phone companies just give you a phone. I don't think he understands when they say, yeah, your phone's due for an upgrade. You still pay for the phone and you pay full price for the phone. There's really no good discount on a phone. The upgrades are on, you know, literally the phone that they wanted to get rid of out of their store. So long story short, he had a phone issue and I said, we're going to get it fixed. So I
0: much to his dismay.
3: Yeah, he doesn't want to get it fixed. He wants a brand new phone. Mm-hmm. Well, go to the Apple store and the guy at the Apple store says, you know, you got to take off the password or, you know, turn it so that he can get into the phone and figure out what's going on. So Luke had to give me his password. So, which by the way, was not a very smart password. So I open up the phone before this guy's going to take the phone and go take it back there and try to figure out what's going on with anything. And I notice he's got a bunch of text messages there. And I started thinking to myself, I know he's really kind of grown, but he still lives under my roof and I'm paying for the phone. Mm-hmm. It's my phone. Mm-hmm. And technically, I think I have every right to be the CIA in this case. Mm-hmm. So I was like, I'm going to open up. And I pop it open like this and I go, oh, okay.
0: Did you go through a few?
3: I just saw a couple of texts, you know, that are there from, you know,
0: you
3: guys.
0: Tap.
3: No, I didn't. I wanted to, you know how on the thing, like I'm looking at my phone here right now.
1: Notifications.
3: No, you know how you see like just like the first words like written out here? Like,
0: you just glanced at the down the line.
3: So I kind
0: of,
3: I didn't open one though. I really wanted to open.
4: Which one was that?
3: It was from somebody I don't know. It was somebody I had never met before.
4: Was it a girl's name? Or?
3: It was a guy's name.
0: Oh.
3: And it says, I got the stuff, and I didn't know what the stuff was.
4: Luke too grown, though.
3: What?
4: Luke too grown. I understand. I'm like 50-50 right now, because on the side of he's still under your roof, especially with you paying for the bill, you kind of have some say there.
3: Yeah.
4: But he's also 20 years old, 21 now. He got alcohol. Like, he grown, bro. Stay on my phone,
0: I know, but
4: bro.
0: as a parent, I'm still so curious.
3: They're all going to be your kids always, right?
4: Yeah, but you know, if my mom was trying to go through my phone today at my big age.
3: But she's not paying your phone bill, though, is she?
4: No.
3: You're not on her phone plan? If you're still on my phone plan, I think I have every right.
4: So you can go. Is Joe still on your phone plan?
3: Joe is, believe it or not, still on my phone plan.
0: Stop it right now.
4: You would go through his.
0: Get him off your phone plan.
3: Listen, I got a lot of people on my phone plan. I got Chelsea's parents on my phone plan.
0: But that's
1: the more you have, the better deal you get.
3: Huh?
4: I said, yeah, but if you got 10 lines,
3: if I want to read my mother-in-law's phone card, I want to see what she says about me on there.
0: I think in the situation of you, I would have done the same thing you did, where I would glance down the line of what I could see, but I wouldn't be clicking into any text messages. Now, my daughter right now, I read.
3: Do you read them all?
4: You do?
0: I don't read them

0: mad.
1: And I could not be mad at my son because she was a very pretty girl.
2: Yeah.
1: But I was sick at her for being an adult.
3: She only got 90
1: days. If you were lonely, why didn't...
0: That is...
2: Charlene, I have
0: asinine.
2: To ask you, though, was your son really upset that that you screwed up his fun relationship that he was having?
1: Oh, yes, he was. Yes, he was.
2: Yeah.
1: He didn't want to tell on her.
2: I mean, listen, as a parent, as a dad, I would be wanting to strangle this woman. But honestly, when I was a 13-year-old boy with a 20-something-year-old hot teacher.
3: That's insane.
2: I mean, Kevin, come on.
1: No.
3: That's insane, though.
1: He did the right thing. She didn't.
2: Yeah, I agree with you.
3: She only get 90 days.
1: And my oldest son is 16 years older than him.
2: Yeah, what
1: did
2: he do?
1: And he went to school with that woman's husband.
2: Oh my God! Wow.
4: I hope she's not so
1: I'm like,
2: that's crazy.
1: I know she was lonely. Her husband was on the road doing stuff. But go to a bar and find somebody your own age, not a 13-year-old boy.
2: That is unreal.
0: 13-year-old boy.
3: Crazy.
2: Man.
3: It was everywhere.
2: Crazy story.
0: I
2: went to a Catholic school that had old ladies teaching. There was none. Yeah.
3: What's up? We had one lady named Miss Comer. She was the orchestra teacher. Miss Comer.
2: Oh, we did have one. Miss Garvey. Was that?
3: Garvey?
2: Yeah. Well, what's up, Kimberly?
5: Hey, how's it going?
2: How you doing? You underwater there? You okay?
5: Oh, no, you can't hear. I'm driving in the car.
2: Oh, there you are. You're back. What's going on? Do you read your kids' texts?
5: Sometimes, mainly my daughter's, because I worry about how she does things. And I have three boys. But I worry about stuff that goes on social media. People don't realize if you send a dirty picture or something like that it's then out there forever.
2: Have you ever seen something?
5: With you and that boy. Oh, yeah.
2: Wow.
5: And that's why I do it even more. Or, what? You know, just social issues that she has with friends sometimes where she kind of gets introverted. But I don't, like, always set out to do it. But sometimes I'll take her phone.
2: What's the worst thing you found?
5: Just a naked picture.
2: Of her
5: sending? To her boyfriend or whatever.
2: Oh, geez.
5: Yeah, I mean, she just turned 18 and her birthday's actually today.
2: Oh, wow.
3: She's 18. Well, not when she sent the nudes, though.
5: Yeah, but I mean, when you're a parent, you worry about that stuff. It
0: Absolutely.
5: Wasn't like that. I wish our kids were growing up in the 90s like we were. And, you know, if you wanted to get naked in front of someone, you had to look them flat in the face.
3: See, look, I pull up.
5: You didn't have time to pose.
2: Yeah. No.
3: Filter.
2: Yeah.
3: Josiah gets some nudes.
0: What?
3: I'm saying if Josiah gets nudes, I'm not going to flip out. I think I'm going to have the conversation with him. You know, about sex and do the whole thing, but I'm not about to go crazy.
4: You can't send them to anyone or else he'll get charged.
3: I don't want him to see. Yeah, I'm going to tell him don't
0: send
3: them. But you can receive all you want.
4: Even resending some that he gets.
3: Yeah, got to make sure he doesn't do that, yeah.
2: Katie, what's up?
6: Hi, how are you?
2: Good. What's going on? You read your 12-year-old's text?
6: Yes. So I was going through it and I found Fart Gang. And it was just clips of him and his friends sending audios of them farting.
3: Fart Gang. Add me to the chat.
2: It starts with Fart Gang.
4: Kevin will win.
0: Okay, wait, that's so funny.
2: Oh, my God. Ray, what's up? How you doing?
7: Good. How you guys doing?
2: Good. What's going on?
7: So I actually dated a girl back in the day where her dad put a text. Like whatever tracker on her phone, right? And she updated her iPhone, and what something in the update basically alerted her that it was happening. So I know it was kind of cruel, but she would actually encourage me to text her nasty things all day long.
2: Oh my God, because she knew her dad was reading.
7: She knew her dad was reading, and it wasn't like that weird on it. I know that sounds a little weird, but like. Like a couple days of us just messing with him. Like one of the texts ends up saying, I wonder what my dad thinks since he's spying on me this whole time.
0: And did you ever hear about it, I'm sure?
7: No, it actually just got all swept under the rug. I think at that point it was a little too awkward.
0: Yeah.
7: We dated for a little bit longer. So.
2: That's crazy. So set dad up. Oh, my God. Hold on. Ashley just went through her son's phone. How old is he, Ashley?
8: He is 12 years old.
2: And what did you find?

0: I found him watching porn.
1: Okay, so listen, I
0: blocked him from all platforms like that. He downloaded an app to get on the web browser to get on Pornhub.
2: Oh, he not playing. What is he searching?
0: He was searching big T's.
3: Oh. And hold on a second. Hold on. Do I have to dump that or no? I don't know. No, you dumped that. Yeah. That's crazy.
4: You gotta say
3: he's looking for something specific.
1: I would die.
0: Please pray for me.
1: How did you approach him to say, like, I know that you're searching for, you know, what he was searching for?
4: Big old bitty.
0: So I was like, you know what? I seen that you've been searching some inappropriate things. Like, who is teaching you this? Like, you don't learn this from me, so
2: Dad.
0: Where did you get this from?
1: What'd he say?
0: And he told me his friends from school.
3: Yeah, they
0: showed him how to get past the block that I had on his phone.
3: Yeah.
0: Oh. To download another app.
3: Come on.
4: He was off to the races.
3: When you're 13 years old, you could actually work for Meta.
1: Oh, my God.
3: You're that smart. These kids are smart. And you got the hormones of a 13-year-old. You want to see those boobies. So.
4: Take old baby.
3: Wow.
0: Exactly. Now I blocked him from downloading any app. He has to ask for permission.
1: Yeah. Yeah.
2: But what do your search history look like?
3: Oh, no. We're not getting there.
0: Listen. That ain't nobody business.
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3: All right, why are you not getting a call after you went out on a date? I mean, we were just talking not that long ago with Hannah where she's just trying to get the date. I mean, dating sucks. I will tell you, when I hear these stories that we have in Second Date Update, or I hear, you know, Anna or Lydia talk about dating,

0: man, people are playing games. Well, this is kind of a rarity. A guy not getting a call back. Donnie is on the phone with us right now. Donnie, you're getting ghosted?
1: Yeah.
0: And what's the story? Like, how did you guys meet and what did you guys do?
1: So I met her at the gym and went on a date a few weeks ago. We walked around downtown and got some coffee.
0: And was she interesting and were you interesting? Like, did you guys like look like you were having fun?
1: I thought so. I thought it went well and we were hitting it off.
0: What was the conversation about? Were you guys just talking about your lives and what you guys do?
1: Yeah, I mean, it was, we didn't know each other at all, so we're just kind of catching up and getting to know each other.
0: How long were you together? How long was this date?
1: 2-3 hours.
2: Oh, wow. That's a long good. Time. And how did it end? Yeah. How did the date end?
1: I walked her back to her place. We kissed when I dropped her off, and okay. That was pretty much it.
2: Okay.
0: Wow.
2: All right. That date.
0: So it hasn't been getting calls back, wondering what's going on. Julia is her name. Donnie, she's on the phone with us. Say hello to Julia.
1: Hey, how's it going, Julia?
3: Hey, good. How are you?
1: Good, good.
0: Julia, it sounds like you guys had like a fun little date with each other, or, you know, date. What's the story? Is everything okay?
3: I mean, like, honestly, I don't want to be super insecure, and that's kind of how he makes me feel.
4: What you mean?
3: Well, I mean, like, throughout the day, he just kept showing me photos of his ex.
2: Oh, what? Why did you do that?
1: I mean,
2: Donnie.
1: Sometimes I miss my ex, but she's also an Instagram model, so I like to be upfront.
2: Oh, wait,
1: girls
2: okay.
1: Wait,
2: no.
0: Wait a second. So
2: sometimes I miss my ex.
1: I mean, like, if it comes up, I'll, like, show who she is, just because, like I said, just in case people know who she is.
0: Let's have a conversation here. How did the ex even come up to a point that you would pull out your phone and show her what your ex looks like? How did it come up, Julia?
3: It kind of didn't. He brought it up mostly. I don't really bring up exes on the first date, so I was really put off by that. But he was saying, like, she's an Instagram model, and just from looking at her, she's so much prettier than I am, which is like, obviously. But, like, no one wants to hear that on the first date. And he,
0: nobody should even be showing that.
5: He wants to go out with a guy who still misses his ex.
0: Did you ask him about his ex, or he just brought it up? Because I'm still confused on that.
3: Well, I think, like, we were just talking about our lives, and he had mentioned that, like, he had just broken up with her a few months ago, or they had broken up with each other or whatever. And he was, like, still calling her beautiful. So I think it, like, came up through conversation, but, like, once he got on it, he would not get off of it.
0: So he called her beautiful. Did you say, hey, let me see a picture? Or did he just go, let me show you?
3: No, I think once I hear that, I'm like, oh, okay, that's cool. I'm not going to ask any more questions, but he kept bringing it back.
0: So you, Donnie, then pulled out your phone and said, let me show you, like you're showing off a picture
2: that's
0: of
2: weird.
0: Your car. Or something.
2: That would make me so uncomfortable.
4: You're a manager.
0: Donnie, I don't think you're ready to be dating, my friend.
1: I mean, hey, I do think she's pretty, but obviously I thought Julia was attractive too, and that's why I wanted to go out with her.
0: And I want to say something to Julia again, because I want to go back to this. The idea that you think that you're not pretty enough because you're not pretty prettier than this you know, former girlfriend, this ex-girlfriend of Donnie's, I mean, I don't think you should have that in your head. I mean, I know that there's...
2: One, she could have an ugly heart. Two, it's social media. Yeah. She might not even look like
0: exactly.
2: that.
0: Exactly.
5: Three, beauty is subjective.
2: Thank you.
4: Does she look like that, Donnie?
1: Kevin. I mean, I think so.
0: But she's crazy, though, right? She's a little crazy.
4: Did she dump you, Donnie?
2: Great question.
1: No, I broke up with her. She did get a little crazy at the end, but she was still hot.
0: So you broke up with her, yet you're still looking at her Instagram. That's weird.
1: I mean, every once in a while.
2: Big nope.
0: By the way, this goes back to what I started off saying. The dating pool for women sucks. Julia is joining the club here that Anna and Lydia have been part of how bad it is and how bad guys are. Donnie, it's embarrassing. Come on, man. You had a date. You had this great moment with this beautiful woman here that you guys are walking around downtown, and you had nothing else that you could have done other than pull out your phone and start showing her pictures of your ex?
1: I mean, like, I don't know where it's going to go. I just thought we were having a conversation, and that was kind of part of it.
0: All right. Well, now you know the answer of why you're not getting a call back.
4: Don't do that again.
0: Are you actively dating Julia? Are you talking to anybody else right now? Any other people that are out there?
3: No, not really, because a lot of them make me feel insecure, which is like the feeling I try to avoid most.
0: That's too bad.
3: You know, I don't like feeling like a rebound or a second choice.
4: This is why girls be choosing girls.
5: Girls like girls.
0: Quick question for you guys. You guys both met at the gym, which is more unusual than ever, it seems like, nowadays. Everybody meets, it seems like, on some dating app. Do you guys like meeting somebody face-to-face, or do you think the dating app game is better?
1: I mean, I like meeting somebody in person.
0: And Julia, what did you say?
3: I hate dating apps. I like meeting people in person.
0: Yeah. All right. Well,
4: at the gym, too? I'll say try it again. Seemed like y'all had an okay day. You kissed at the end of the night. Just don't pull up your girlfriend.
2: I would not be comfortable. No way.
0: Ashley, what do you think about this?
6: Sounds like a fanboy.
0: Whoa. Yeah.
6: Like, was she his girlfriend, or was he just like an extreme follower on Instagram?
0: Oh. Was she legit your girlfriend, Donnie?
6: Because he's still looking.
2: I know. I'm getting like obsessive vibes.
4: Yeah. Well, crazy.
2: From it.
0: Yeah.
6: Yeah, he gets fanboy.
0: Interesting. Marcus, what do you think? It's Mojo in the Morning.
7: I mean, at this point, he'd have been better off just showing him his search history on his porn.
0: That is true. I'm thinking Julia would probably have a better reaction to that. What's up, Sierra? It's Mojo in the Morning. Second date update.
8: Good morning.
0: Morning.
8: It's giving that he's a groupie. I don't know. It's weird behavior to show off your ex-girlfriend to somebody you're going on a date with. He lost to me when he said, I miss my ex sometimes.
5: Yep.
8: What?
2: Right off the bat.
8: What?
2: Yeah.
8: Immediately. I miss my ex. No, that's weird. Leave him alone, girl.
4: That's weird.
8: Right. Like, you broke up with her, but you miss her? Oh, he's crazy. Leave him alone.
0: Mike, what's up? How you doing?
9: Man, this dude is out of his mind. There is no way that's his girlfriend. He totally made it up.
0: So you think he's doing that to make himself look better?
9: Oh, yeah. Kev, what do you think? Do you agree or not? Because I feel like this dude's making it up.
4: I think that's really, really, really strange behavior. If you are not with a girl and then you go on a date and you act like you were with her and start speaking about her as if you're in a relationship... Yeah. Donnie doesn't give me that crazy. That's
0: Mike,
4: really crazy.
9: I mean, it's weird that he brought her up anyway. So, yes. I mean, it could happen.
0: So hold on, Mike. DeAndre agrees with you. You don't think that that's his girlfriend, DeAndre?
10: That's probably the baddest girl he had in his life. Boys are lame. Tell Julia to come over here to the winning side.
0: So, wait, but you say that you don't believe that that's his girlfriend, the girl that he showed on Instagram.
10: I believe that's the baddest girl he has in his life.
5: He probably sent her one DM.
0: Yeah. I don't understand a word he's saying. What is
2: it? I'm not the only one.
0: I'm sorry. Hold on a second here. Let me get a translator for that one. What the hell did you just say? What's up, Megan? How you doing?
11: Hey, good. How are you guys?
0: We're doing okay. What do you think? Kev thinks that Donnie and Julia deserve a second date with each other. What do you think?
11: Oh, God, no. I mean, throw that fish back as fast as you can. I can't believe he even called in and was like, I don't know why I'm getting a second date. It's like, he jumped right to, because I miss my ex and here, look at her. Like, I would have left right then and there and been like, nope.
0: Yeah, we're done. So y'all met.
11: She deserves so much better than that. And dating pool is so bad for these women. I feel so bad. She needs to date older, somebody who's got confidence and doesn't need to be harping on the past.
0: Yeah.
4: They met at the same gym, though. Do y'all just act like y'all don't see each other anymore?
0: Do you guys see each other in the gym, Julia?
3: I haven't seen him since.
0: No.
4: Donnie, are you avoiding her, Donnie?
1: I'm not avoiding her. I haven't changed anything about my schedule.
0: Yeah. All right. Do you still think they should go on another date with each other, or you think that there's nothing there?
4: It's probably ain't nothing there. I do want her to find love, though.
0: Yeah,
4: she's beautiful. I feel bad for her. You know what I mean? Yeah. I didn't like that comment.
0: All right. Second date update.
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6: Mostly sunny and warm, the high 83. Staying mild and quiet tonight with a low of 64. Increasing clouds with a good chance of afternoon thunderstorms on Friday, the high 82. Tracking West Michigan's weather, I'm Storm Tank meteorologist Scott Larson.
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104.5 SNX Middays with Mike stepping in after Mojo in the Morning steps out. We're in the middle of the Throwback 3-3, your favorite throwback songs. Then we got Story Wars coming up next. This is your third song, Miguel, in Sure Thing.

0: 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We're talking about the times you went to work with your parents during the summertime. Did you ever do that? 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I want to hear your stories because I'm taking my daughter to one of my events for the first time ever this weekend. This Saturday, she's going to be out with me, and she's very excited. And I remember going to work with my dad, but my dad's job was an electrician, so like once or twice, and I was like, nah, I'm good. I want to hear your stories, though.
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If you haven't heard, we're giving away World Cup tickets. We're also giving away Kesha and Salt and Pepper tickets tonight at the Score over on Northland Drive. 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

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For just

0: 104.5 SNX, West Michigan's number one hit music station. My name is Mike. How did your pet get their name? 616-770-8104. I have a cat, and her name is Sweetie. So, I mean, it's not very creative. It's not very clever. But I want to know, how did your pet get their name? 616-770-8104. 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
1: I had a cat named Gizmo.
0: Why Gizmo? What was the reason behind that? Hello? Are you on a Gizmo launch?
1: Oh. I don't think so.
0: You don't have a reason? You're not going to tell me the reason? What'd you call for then? All right, bye.
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0: 104.5 SNX, West Michigan's number one hit music station. My name is Mike. 616-770-8104. How did your pet get their name? Mine is Sweetie, which is just my daughter basically got the cat and said, oh, Sweetie, and we just kind of went with it. And I think we called her Sweetie a bunch, so she just kind of rolled with it. How'd your pet get their name?
1: I have a 175-pound Great Dane that's 4 years old. Uh-huh. That is named Olaf.
0: Oh, I like that. How'd they get their name? I'm assuming from the movie.
1: Yeah, daughters. I didn't have much of a choice in the name, but it fits them perfectly.
0: Yeah, see? And that's just kind of how it works. You know what I mean? You let the kids name them. It's usually funny. I want to name our next dog Gato because it's funny to me.
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3: I look across the table at you. 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Couple minutes go by. 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Anna comes. We leave. 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

somebody from the score. It's 104.5 is the next. West Michigan's number one music station. Because I'm going to want some wings when I get there, right? But also, I think I should spice it up a little bit since we're doing World Cup tickets. The score tonight, 6 to 8. Maybe tacos? I don't know. 6 to 8 at the score. Your chance to win World Cup tickets. We're going to be back in the beach area. Plus, I got Kesha and Salt-N-Pepa tickets. We're live tonight at the score over on Northland Drive. For just a

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104.5 SNX. It's Schmitty. It is absolutely gorgeous out. It's already after lunch and it's weekend eve. I hook you up with some Lumineers tickets. This is like the best Thursday. It's coming up next.

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Okay, so the Whitecaps are at LMCU tonight, starting a homestand against the Dayton Dragons. I really need someone to somehow get me hooked up with those super cute Toy Story jerseys. Oh, you see these? 104.5 SNX.

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1: 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It's Schmitty and it's a Therapy Thursday. You figure out the best advice here. This is a tough one, and I do think this is a red flag. I think I would get red flag guy from TikTok and be like, ooh, girl, you might need to reevaluate. Got this call from Megan.
2: I've been with my boyfriend for a year now, and the company summer party, he didn't make me his plus one, and he's going solo. He didn't include me, and it's just weird. Like, I'm your girlfriend. You know, you're allowed to bring a plus one. Like, yeah. Is he dating somebody? Or is he interested in somebody at work that he doesn't want me to know about? It's weird.
1: Oh, I didn't even... 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I didn't even think about it that way. Are we above, like, tailing him and just spying for a hot second? But see, that's why I let you guys give the advice. 770-8104. 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

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It's Schmitty. You know, whenever I hear someone go, ugh, in this economy, I'm like, well, could you use an extra $500? 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You could call in and play to win with SNX.

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1: Dai, that's Shakira and Burna Boy, your World Cup theme for new at 2. Perfect timing, because if you are headed out to the Score tonight with Mike, he is live 6 until 8, hooking you up with

Zara. I think it's Zara, BTS, Benson Boone, my top three for our iHeartRadio Music Festival this year. Got more keywords coming up later this afternoon to get you to Vegas with SNS.

0: West Michigan's number one hit music station. It's 104.5 SNX. It's Schmitty, and it's a Therapy Thursday. What would you do? Got this call from Megan. She's been dating her guy for over a year, and he has this start of summer work picnic. He's allowed a plus one and is not bringing her. He's going solo. She's super sketched out. She's wondering if maybe he's like doing something with somebody at work, doesn't want them to know that he's got a girlfriend. Maybe they have no idea he's dating. 770-8104. What are you telling our girl?
1: Oh my gosh. 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There's something weird with that.
0: See, that's what I think too. And I didn't even imagine like he'd have something going with somebody at work. And now I'm like, oh, this guy is the worst.
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104.5 SNX. It's Schmitty. I've got your Thursday night plans. All right, Mike is going to be out live at the Score tonight. If you've never been, it's right on Northland Drive. It's gorgeous. Palm trees, beach, and he's giving away FIFA World Cup tickets. You don't want to miss out. The Score tonight, 6 to 8.

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1: Y'all, appreciate you hanging out on a Thursday. My name is EJ. So is it ever okay to split a bill 50-50 on a first date? I don't have an issue with that, but how do you feel? We'll talk about it next, y'all.

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1: Yo, what up? 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
1: I gotta say, I feel like I don't hear anybody talk about the hantavirus anymore. 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
1: You guys are coming at my neck this afternoon. What up? My name is EJ. I want to know, is it ever okay to split a bill 50-50 on a first date? 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How do you feel? 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

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So, you know, it's summertime. You need some money for vacation. How about $2,500? We're going to get you your shot at winning that cash with the 250K USA giveaway. 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
1: Yo, what up? 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
0: It's so funny. 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I'm sorry.

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1: All right, you got EJ. It is me, EJ, on a gram. We're talking about, is it ever okay to split a bill 50-50 on a first date? I know. I see the way how you're looking at your radio right now. How do you feel about it? Hit me up.

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0: Hey, it's Mike from 104.5 SNX. I just found out that Culver's is doing a sweepstakes this summer that gives me a chance to win big just by doing the things I'm already doing. 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The challenges involve everything from ordering fresh frozen custard to placing two orders in the same week. 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
1: Yo, what's poppin'? 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
1: Yo, I feel like these YouTubers be doing the most sometimes. What up? It is EJ. So apparently there's a college out there that's suing a YouTuber for allegedly doing this. We'll talk about it in just a few. 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
1: Yo, what's poppin'? My name is EJ. Got my girl Gabby hanging out.
2: So, Ontario Tech University is suing this YouTuber after he allegedly disrupted lectures on campus for prank videos, including one where he used a fake Indian accent, cooked curry in a class, like literally brought out like one of those hot plates and cooked curry in a class and threw the food at students. The university says that he returned a year later for another stunt despite concerns about his previous behavior. The school is seeking at least $50,000 in damages and any revenue tied to the video. A judge has already banned this guy from the campus and ordered him to pay $44,000 in legal costs. He argues that his videos are exaggerated comedy and satire and denies that the university is entitled to any of the profits. I'm like, bro, you literally came to class just to disrupt if people are going through life with no consequences. So people are doing the most. You know what I'm saying?
3: Nah, for real, for real.
4: Wake up in the morning. West Michigan's number one. Mojo in the morning. 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

0: 104.5 SNX, West Michigan's number one hit music station. What up? It is Mike. Hopefully you're following us on Instagram. But if you're not, I'm going to tell you all about where we are right now. On air, Mike, on Instagram, we're at 104.5 SNX. We're live at the Score right now. Back on the beach, it feels like summertime right now. The vibes are absolutely immaculate. We have Kesha and Salt and Pepper tickets we're going to hook somebody up with today. I'll be out here at the Score till about 8 o'clock. But the big thing that we're giving away today is these World Cup tickets. You want to go to one of the games in Toronto? I got your chance to win tonight. Now, obviously, you have to be able to go to Toronto. But if you can make it, we're going to get somebody. Somebody's walking out of here with World Cup tickets tonight. So if you know somebody who's a big soccer fan, you got about 2 hours, a little less than 2 hours to get in here. Like I said, 8 o'clock we're here till. Going to get you hooked up with these tickets. I'm over by the West Side Beer Table, but by the stage. Come say hi. Get registered for these concert tickets. We grab a winner coming up at 8 o'clock with 104.5. It's next.
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5: 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I just found out that Culver's is doing a sweepstakes this summer that gives me a chance to win big just by doing the things I'm already doing. It's called the Journey to Delicious Sweepstakes, and it gives you a shot at winning $10,000 just by ordering Culver's. 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The challenges involve everything from ordering fresh frozen custard to placing two orders in the same week. The more challenges you complete, the higher chance you have of winning $10,000. You also get a bonus reward at the end if you complete any 3, 6, or 9 challenges. 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

West Michigan's number one hit music station, 104.5 SNX. So Uber is revealing the most unique items riders left behind, like dentures, human hair, breast milk, an ankle monitor. How did you get an ankle monitor off? An oxygen tank? I can't with you guys leaving this stuff behind.

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0: 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We'll explain how next.

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1: We all know how, like, we're all wondering what the next app is, right? Like, Facebook was big, MySpace, then TikTok. This app, it's called Whatnot. I'm telling you, is going to be the next TikTok, essentially.
0: Okay.
1: What it is, it's basically a live auction. So anyone can go on there and go live, and you can either sell things or buy things. And people make so much money off of this app. This lady, Ginger, she runs a small business like reselling handbags. She makes anywhere from $5,000 to $35,000 in one night going live on Whatnot.
0: What is she

0: timer. It's like 10, 9, 8, and people wait till the last 1 second to bid against you, and then the timer restarts, and you're going back and forth. So I spent, what's the most money? I spent on a button. Oh, I spent like, you know, 20-something bucks on one button, and the bidding started at $1.
1: And knowing you, it gets dangerous because you just want to win.
0: That's why it is so dangerous. But guys, I got really cute Disney buttons.
2: What's dangerous is I was just on the app. It's too easy to use.
0: Yeah. It's bad.
1: It's basically a live Facebook marketplace.
0: It's a live Facebook marketplace, but again, it's great for people that own small businesses that want to make money, and it's good for people like me who like to buy stupid stuff on the internet and want immediate gratification.
1: And one more time, it's called Whatnot?
0: Whatnot. Okay, yes.
1: Like what and then N-O-T.
0: Yes. Okay. Whatnot. Yes,
1: Whatnot.
0: Correct.
1: You're all caught up now on Whatnot. thanks to Gianna on the V-Bro Show.
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